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Here's Bruno Mars.

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0: SK20, number 17, that's Sabrina Carpenter. It's the hottest songs in Saskatchewan. I'm Tim Stone. We all shed a tear for Dolly Parton this week. 25 number one songs, sales past 100 million, icon, legend, theme park. Have you heard much about Dolly Parton's amusement park? Listen, here's Leanne. Leanne, tell us about Dollywood.
1: We went there and, like, Dollywood has the most amazing roller coasters. Like, I don't know if people know this about it, but...
0: I didn't know that.
1: The most thrill riding, most advanced, like, just incredible roller coasters.
0: Really? At Dolly Parton's amusement park. You said you didn't plan to go for long and you had your kids with you. Did you stay for long?
1: We spent the whole day there.
0: Okay.
1: And not once did my kids complain. And, like, when we got back... They were like, I was like, what was your favorite part of our trip? Because we were gone for 3 weeks road tripping. And they're like, Dollywood.
0: Really? Dollywood. She will be missed. When we come back, Shaboozy, Taylor Swift, and Somber.
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0: Number 14, that's Homewrecker. There's Somber on SK20. This countdown's about the biggest hits in Saskatchewan. We're going back to school next week. Let's see if Brooke had a great summer. Was it really good, Brooke?
1: Yeah.
0: Do you know what day of the week it is?
1: No.
0: That tells me everything I need to know. That's a good summer when you don't even know what day of the week it is. What grade are you going into?
1: 5.
0: Is it actually going to be good to be back in school?
1: No.
0: No. Of course not. Have a great weekend, you know? Live it up like we're running out of summer.
1: You too.
0: Let me tell you this. In just a few minutes, something very exciting. We're going to play a song by Teddy Swims that's never been on SK20 before.
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SK20, that's Somber number 11, Back to Friends. We also heard The Beaches. I want to mention the song we had at number 12, Edge of the Earth, because I cannot get enough of that song.

0: First time on the countdown this weekend, Edge of the Earth by The Beaches. Sounds like it's going to be a big hit through the fall. I can't get enough of that part. They're so good. Top 10 songs of the week will start playing in just a minute. Hang on.
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0: Number seven, I Just Might, Bruno Mars, number seven this week. It's SK20, hottest songs in Saskatchewan. School's about to start. Quinn and Selena are on the phone. What grades are you guys going into?
1: I'm going into grade seven. I'm going into grade eight.
0: Do you guys make your own lunches?
1: Yes.
0: You do?
1: Yeah.
0: What is your favorite school lunch?
1: I like tuna and pickles.
0: Tuna? No way. Tuna. When I eat tuna at work, everybody gets really angry at me. That's crazy.
1: Yeah.
0: And how about you, Selena?
2: I usually just make cheese sandwiches.
0: Oh, good old reliable cheese sandwich, dude. Cheese Sammies? Well, here's to another great school year, you guys. We're going to hear Choosing Texas, Taylor Swift, and some Dolly Parton next on SK20.
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0: Number four, Ella Langley, Choosin' Texas. That song is a time capsule. You'll hear that. You'll picture summer of 2026. Top three songs are coming up, and a song that's never been at number one is at number one. New number one coming up. What's it going to be?
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11: 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Number three.

0: The number one song in Saskatchewan right now. New at number one, Risk It All, Bruno Mars. Seems like most of his songs get to the top of this chart. I'm Tim Stone. Thanks for listening this weekend. We'll have another round of SK20 for you next week when things go back to normal. You ready to go back to school? I know I'm ready for my kids to go back to school. For sure I am, yeah.
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2: Courtney, what is your dog's biggest quirk?
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4: Okay, how do you know this?
3: So whenever we put one on, the first thing he'll start doing is he starts shaking. He gets all wide-eyed. Eventually, he moves on to trying to hold our hand with his paws. No. And then by about a half hour in, he's nowhere to be seen. We go looking for him. He's in the very opposite corner of the house, furthest away from the TV.
5: Oh, yeah. That's great. I love you get asked, hey, was that movie too scary? Well, the dog wasn't into it, so no, I think it's fine.
2: Yeah, you could start a blog where you rate scary movies based on how far away your dog is from the TV.
3: That is a terrific idea. I love that.

0: 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Quit texting and talk.
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0: Shauna, Chelsea asking the Zed family for her wedding. Do's, don'ts, what she should or shouldn't do. We want to take this up a notch. Pimp My Wedding. What would you do to make a wedding awesome if you're going to do it again?
1: I'd ride in on a camel like Celine Dion did.
2: Would you actually?
1: I mean, here's the thing. If we're pimping it and money isn't an object, wouldn't you do the craziest stuff? You want to give them a show. All the people that have come there, they're expecting a boring old chicken breast.
0: Oh, my goodness.
1: And a dry piece of cake. Let's give them a show.
0: I guess we should have clarified. Pimp My Wedding, Saskatchewan edition, Shauna. Reasonably priced. I was thinking like the pierogies and the cabbage rolls. And riding on a camel. No,
2: you still have to pay for it, Shauna.
1: She rides in on a horse. That's attainable.
0: I mean, that's something. Hey, Dad, I don't want you to walk me down the aisle.
1: No.
0: I want the horse to do it.
1: I want a pony, Dad.

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2: So Chelsea was looking for ideas to pimp her wedding, make it better. 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
2: Crystal, you got a good idea for Chelsea and how she can pimp her wedding.
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2: What do you recommend?
3: So our wedding, we had a candy bar instead of a big cake, and people really raved about it, especially like if you have a lot of kids at your wedding. I find it's a really good thing.
2: So what's at the candy bar?
3: Oh, we had like anything you could think of. Like we went to the wholesale club and we just like raved the shelves and pulled everything off, and we just filled bowls up and had little candy bags, and it's kind of just you help yourself. And yeah, the kids were walking around with bags all night. They were happy.
2: They were happy. The parents by the end of the night were not happy.
0: All about the music. Sing along with it. Dance to it. Z99.

0: sings it.
1: Benson Boone, 19. We're counting down this week's hottest songs. It's SK20. I'm Tim Stone.
2: Number 18.
1: This is golden. Golden like the sun's light in September. September is a golden month. We're ready for it. Some of the nicest days of the year in September. Here's Golden on SK20.

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0: Number 14, that's Homewrecker. There's Somber on SK20. This countdown's about the biggest hits in Saskatchewan. We're going back to school next week. Let's see if Brooke had a great summer. Was it really good, Brooke?
1: Yeah.
0: Do you know what day of the week it is?
1: No.
0: That tells me everything I need to know. That's a good summer when you don't even know what day of the week it is. What grade are you going into?
1: 5.
0: Is it actually going to be good to be back in school?
1: No.
0: No. Of course not. Have a great weekend, you know. Live it up like we're running out of summer.
1: Me too.
0: Let me tell you this. In just a few minutes, something very exciting. We're going to play a song by Teddy Swims that's never been on SK20 before.
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SK20, that's Somber, number 11, Back to Friends. We also heard The Beaches. I want to mention the song we had at number 12, Edge of the Earth, because I cannot get enough of that song.

0: I'm on the countdown this weekend. Edge of the Earth by the Beaches. Sounds like it's going to be a big hit through the fall. I can't get enough of that part. They're so good. Top 10 songs of the week will start playing in just a minute. Hang on.
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0: Number seven, I Just Might, Bruno Mars, number seven this week. It's SK20, hottest songs in Saskatchewan. School's about to start. Quinn and Selena are on the phone. What grades are you guys going into?
1: I'm going into grade seven. I'm going into grade eight.
0: Do you guys make your own lunches?
1: Yes.
0: You do?
1: Yeah.
0: What is your favorite school lunch?
1: I like tuna and pickles.
0: Tuna? No way. Tuna. When I eat tuna at work, everybody gets really angry at me. That's crazy.
1: Yeah.
0: And how about you, Selena?
2: I usually just make cheese sandwiches.
0: Oh, a good old reliable cheese sandwich, dude. Cheese Sammies? Well, here's to another great school year, you guys. We're going to hear Choosin' Texas, Taylor Swift, and some Dolly Parton next on SK20.
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0: Number four, Ella Langley, Choosing Texas. That song is a time capsule. You'll hear that. You'll picture summer of 2026. Top three songs are coming up, and a song that's never been at number one is at number one. New number one coming up. What's it gonna be?
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6: 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Number 3.

0: The number one song in Saskatchewan right now. New at number one, Risk It All, Bruno Mars. Seems like most of his songs get to the top of this chart. I'm Tim Stone. Thanks for listening this weekend. We'll have another round of SK20 for you next week when things go back to normal. You ready to go back to school? I know I'm ready for my kids to go back to school. For sure I am, yeah.
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What a beauty, Sam Smith. Stay with me. Hey, it's Shauna Foster with you. Hope your weekend is off to a terrific start. Last one to get the back-to-school shopping in. I'll be spending the weekend labeling everything with my custom labels for the kids. Oh, it is so exciting. You wouldn't want to miss it. Here's Olivia Rodrigo.

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And it is a fun one. 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

0: for Rena and the girls headed to the Rider game. Go Riders, go. This story drives me nuts. Doja Cat, the rapper, she was asked about Ella Langley and her huge success. She said, I don't know what that is. That? Come on, Doja Cat. Ask her 40,000 screaming fans.
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0: 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Call volumes have gone up 40% since 2017. Chronic high vacancy rates mean that there are fewer ambulances and sometimes no ambulances available to respond to emergencies. Has enough been done to retain and recruit these professionals? Because the reality is, paramedics are not optional. From the Health Sciences Association of Saskatchewan.
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2: 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TikTok, Instagram, Facebook, you name it. Everybody was using this song. This is Stella Lefty with Boston, the whole thing. Let me know your thoughts on it and if we should play it more.

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0: Number 16.

0: Number 14, that's Homewrecker. There's Somber on SK20. This countdown's about the biggest hits in Saskatchewan. We're going back to school next week. Let's see if Brooke had a great summer. Was it really good, Brooke?
1: Yeah.
0: Do you know what day of the week it is?
1: No.
0: That tells me everything I need to know. That's a good summer when you don't even know what day of the week it is. What grade are you going into?
1: 5.
0: Is it actually going to be good to be back in school?
1: No.
0: No? Of course not. Have a great weekend, you know? Live it up like we're running out of summer.
1: Me too.
0: Let me tell you this. In just a few minutes, something very exciting. We're going to play a song by Teddy Swims that's never been on SK20 before.
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0: I'm on the countdown this weekend. Edge of the Earth by the Beaches. Sounds like it's going to be a big hit through the fall. I can't get enough of that part. They're so good. Top 10 songs of the week will start playing in just a minute. Hang on.
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